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One shot, hit him with a red light. Hot wheels, swerving on my just right. 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

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Wah, tia te has di Daniel, bolo mei odu ola po'o-po'o danta. 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